Medic 617, Charlie, truck 620, respond 6-4, truck 60111 for a fall, Spring Harbor, assisted living. Medic 617, Charlie, truck 620, respond 6-4, truck 60111 for a fall, Spring Harbor, assisted living, head 237, Fairview Street, Northwest, unit 244, Cross Street, Early Avenue, Northwest. 84-year-old male, 20-03.

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0: Ambulance 685, Charlie, respond, 6-5 off, 6-2-4-0-5. Injured from a fall, Sunrise thinks he's at independent living. Ambulance 685, Charlie, respond, 6-5 off, 6-2-4-0-5 for a fall. Sunrise thinks he's at independent living, 45800 Janet Drive, Unit 203. One-year-old female, 2025.
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Independent. 4-8-0-0, Jonah Drive, room 203.

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Command, Sammy Lynch, 35, 6 Bravo Box, 2403. Building this. Are they released, Roger on? Command, Sammy Lynch, 635, 6 Bravo Box, 2403, KLO, building this. 45550, release, Roger on. 65-year-old male, 2043.

503 Kilo, this person, 45550 Lakeside Drive. I see running red. 65-year-old man, altered level. His legs are weak. The rise is coming to the garage, 2045.

ambulance 610, 6 Bravo Rock, 610, 27 kilometers, amount of solid, 4211 degrees, Saxon Short Drive. Ambulance 610, 6 Bravo Rock, 610, 27 kilo, injury amount of solid, 42113, Saxon Short Drive, Cross Street, Montrose Road. 24-year-old female for checkout, 2102.

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In the sheriff's office, 24-year-old female. Bridges from the stall, Venus Cole, 2103.

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The mail, heart pain, clammy, reflex, 2137. Loudon from ambulance. I'm clear of the patch. Extend 2187.

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I'm from the circle. Well, I'm 22 in an hour.

0: Vegas, 608 Sheriff's Office as well. There are two vehicles on the roadway. We'll have one lane of front of St. Louis River shut down.
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Fresh Beach River Snap Circle. Fox Crossing Terrace. 9 year old female was just stolen from an antibiotic. 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

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We're on 6 Bravo, Box 6824, known as 711, 46580 South Cottage Road, Cross Street Signal Hill Plaza. Twenty-one-year-old female, 2246.

Good day, Manchester Team Bravo responding to Silver Fox 16 20 North Hemorrhage, 7-11. 46580 South Fraser Road, in Suite 1785, Cross Street, Signal Hill Plaza, 70. Anyone who's female, PTOH on board. 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Unable to answer any questioning. Front of the store, 2248.

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May 623, if answering 623, 6 Bravo, trouble breathing. 21411, deep blue Paris. Apartment 204, Cross Street, Bristol Down, Paris. 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

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Does have a history of asthma. 0010.

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722-5, 622-12, injury from a fall. Walter Wood, Ashburn, 311. 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

Ambulance to 66 Bravo, engine 620 to respond to 6 Bravo, box 62200, 4 fall, 19540, Sandridge Way, unit 130, Cross Street, Stonehaven Drive, 62-year-old male, fell getting to his wheelchair from the bed, 0122.

946. Correction, 439, Mesa 65, 6 miles, 1892. OB 2121, just nowhere square. It's 25, Mesa 439, follow. OB 216, nowhere square, across the Red Bark Place. 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

0: 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Gave birth while on the phone. Post-birth instructions being given for the baby. Baby is breathing.
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1: At 619, 6 Bravo, 619, 26, Caesar, 2581, Kirkwood Square. 619, 6 Bravo, 619, 26, Caesar, 25881, Kirkwood Square, crossing North and Square. 4 year old female, 0217.

1919, Central Traffic 1926, official decision 2581, Kirkwood Square. 1919, Central Traffic 1926, official decision 2581, Kirkwood Square, Prussia, North Wiltshire. 0218.

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What aspirin is in your living? And 682, respond to several box. 6212 for an illness. What would aspirin be moving? 441, 41, Russell Bertrand. 131, Street, Ashbrook, Park Place, Plaza.

Okay, 6.364, about 6.64 illness, 4.4, room 131, Clark Street, Ashbrook, Marketplace Plaza. Eighty-nine-year-old female vomiting, diarrhea since Thursday, 03/19.

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603 Bravo Mike, 603 reading 37040, little river turnpike. Mike, 603 Bravo Mike, 603 27 Kilo Joule Bridge, 37040, little river turnpike, Cross Street Parsons Road, 55 year old male, 0436.

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3 and 2-3, Southwest 3, 27 KLM, travel approving 37040, Little River Turnpike, Flash of Harrison's Road, Melmore Place. 55-year-old male, trouble breathing, CAPD history, Miami. Inhaler, doesn't want to use it, so probably not.

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Advanced Damon 6.2, 6 Bravo Box, 6301 engine will fall, 18395 Harvard Town Terrace, cross for Green Island Terrace. 830 0506.

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Fall 18 3 5 Harbor Town Paris. Passive green Paris. E3 will not foul. I have knee pain. 0508.

Medicine Air Force, Bravo Mountain 040, Sears 35.11 Terminal Drive. Medicine 46, Bravo Mountain 040, Sears 35.11 Terminal Drive, Rochester Huntington Avenue. 5-year-old female, 0530.

Medic 304 responding, 6 o'clock, 6400. Seizures, 5511 Turtle Hill Drive, Street Honeybee Avenue. Female experiencing a seizure, 5532.

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Advanced ambulance 622, medic 606 response, explorer box 62203 for chest pain, 43310 Colton Commons Drive, Cross Street, Colton Reserve Drive, 88-year-old female, 0549.

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Say Bravo Box 6203 for chest pain. 43310 Stone Cummins Drive. Cross Street, Cotton Reserve Drive. Year-old female. Everybody get up. Vomiting with diarrhea. 0551.

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Spring Harbor Assisted Living, 237 Fairview Street Northwest, at 134. 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

9635, engine to Phaeton Bravo, response to spiral back 1615 for an overdose. 46217 Trillium Square, unit 203. 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Alright, I'm going to end the attention. You can clear that reading much more. 012.

Mike 635 and 618 Bravo, and then 16 has Charlie responding to Circle Box 618 for Nemesis 46217 Film Square. Yeah, 2-3. 31, you're on me. Heavy drinking, I'm shaky. 260.

Medic 600 engine 622 responsive, follow up 5200 from Ridge. That's all right. Medic 600 responsive, follow up 5200 for Hemorrhage, Hessler Heights, 19540, Unit 341, Green Drive. 84-year-old male, 0625.

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Medic 16, responding 6 Bravo Box 16 Central 6, Icon Station, Cardinal Ridge Elementary School, 26155, Bull Run Post Office Road, Mission Braddock Road, 40-year-old female, feeling pain, vomited, located on bus number 2573, 07 hours.

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0: Note about the question if you're talking to him or not. Nothing has changed since initial call, so I'm not sure if you're talking to him or not. Their discretion.
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1: Roger from Battalion 604.
2: Battalion Chief 604.
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here for responding vehicle accident possible entrapment area left of North Southeast Evergreen Mill Road Southeast. Two vehicle accident, one female juvenile possibly trapped, 0741.

0: Battalion 604 from the Mission 620. On scene, two vehicles in the intersection, good location. We are investigating.
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Bravo Box 6 18 10, injury from a fall. Falcon's landing 20530, Falcon's landing circle, unit number 3306. 91-year-old female, 0751.

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Assist with ring stuck on the fingers, 077.

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Zero 082.

Officer Charlie, respond. 1810, Fourth Injury, Falcons Landing. 2635, Charlie, respond. 6 Bravo, book 1610, Fourth Injury, Falcons Landing. 20510, Falcons Landing, Circle. Unit 1404, 50-year-old female, nurse.

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04 respond, 6 Bravo, Moxie 400, fall with injury, number 8, Church Street. 604 respond, 6 Bravo, Moxie 400, fall with injury, number 8, Church Street, Cross Street, West Loudon Street, 79-year-old male, 023.

0: Medic 613 Bravo, engine 620, respond 6 Bravo, box 6111. Bravo, engine 620, respond 6 Bravo, box 6111, trouble breathing, green through long term care. 235 Old Waterford Road Northwest, unit 124B, Country Early Avenue Northwest, 68 with mail, 034.
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Green Tree Long Term Care, 235 Old Waterford Road Northwest. 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Crossing Early Avenue Northwest and Kennedy Street Northwest. 68 year old male, respiratory failure, shortness of breath, injury 36.

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6650 Bravo Truck 611 respond to Bravo Box 6113 trouble breathing 46740 Hollow Bush Kiss. 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

15 Bravo truck 611 responding, 6 Bravo truck 611 030 trouble breathing, 46730 Hollis Terrace, Cross Street, Candle Terrace. Tissue and rubber set disease. Trouble breathing, 0842.

Ronnie Smith, 607, Interstate 23, Tower 619, right 2607, Medic 609, Charlie Baton 2604, 2603, response, 6511, inside Kathy, 3262, same place. Paramedic 607, engine 623, tower 619, RFC 607, medic 609, Charlie, Baton 2604, 611, box 60910, inside gas seat 224, 62, Dale Place, cross street, Coltrane Square.

0: off of Washington Gas 0845.
1: Line from Battalion 603. I was with 604. I'll take that call for him.
0: Battalion 603, loud and direct.

Paramedic engine 607, engine 623, battalion 2603, respond inside gas leak, 22462, deny place. Call from the site, advise alarm was going off saying gas and beeping. New reported odors, 0826.

0: 6 in the trail traffic 20 response to Bravo Box 60111 injured from fall Spring Arbor assisted living.
1: The place of the truck. Sorry.

Medic 67 to rescue 620 responding, 6 Brown Box, 631 Ivan, injury from a fall, frame artist is living, 237 Fairview Street, Lee Avenue Northwest, riding Trail Court Northwest. Female, fell outside with injury, located outside of the building on the north end, 048.

Taxi 603 from paramedic and C07. Taxi 603.

0: Okay, we're almost on the scene, sir. We're going to pull past the hydrant located in front of the affected and mark our 100-foot mark. The 300-foot mark is going to be at the corner of China Place and Dry Square. Everybody can stay there. We'll watch.
1: Hey, Tommy, you're the 100-foot unit under the 300. Confirming there's a water supply around that 300-foot mark for that other engine.
0: Correct. Hydrant on that corner.
1: Copy.

0: 9263, Termite Inn 07. We're on the scene, a three-story townhouse and unit, residents on the scene. Our staging location is going to be Branch and Dinah. Our water supply is going to be right in front of the residence.
1: Okay, it's going to be three-story into the road. You're investigating.

0: 7 from Italian 603. If you're calling, sounds like
1: it. Hi, 2 3 4 5 6 7 7. That's correct. It's been cut now. A 3 in the rear garage. We're going to label the floors 1, 2, 3. 0 at the door with 20.902. We'll be investigating the curve.
0: Yeah, copy. 1, 2, and 3. Again, you're already. If you want to ask, I'm just use your portable until we get your replacement.

0: Line Battalion 603 is on the scene. Have command to the rear of the 300-foot units. We've got engine 603 now. Waiting for the report to come back.
1: Heaven's Rock Battalion 603, you're on scene, establishing ground and place command to the rear of the 300-foot units. 036.

0: From there, from paramedic, we do 607.
1: Command, go ahead.
0: The zeros and 20.9 on floors 1 and 2, still investigating. No smells, no other hazards noted. Homeowner advised that he had 2 CO detectors independently go off at the same time. We're waiting for those to recalibrate, see what they come back as.
1: Okay. Would you comfortable with the 607 for the investigation?
0: That's correct.
1: Lines in command.
2: Go ahead, command.
1: Normal readings inside the structure. We're going to scale this back to an investigation only with paramedics in 607 and rescue 607 assisting them. I'm going to command the channel back. There's going to sweep back on Bravo for a little bit while they're finishing up.
2: Just operating 22462 Dino, please. Holding paramedic engine 607, rescue 607, all other units for traffic, back to 6 Alpha, 6 Bravo, and ready. Commands terminated, channels released, 6 Delta, TAC 11 is clear, 0 to 9.

Airman again, 608 responding, 6 Bravo Box, 608 00 Kilo. Wire investigation. Area Philmont Road and Colchester Road. Call advises, wires hanging down at this intersection, no hazard seen, 0910.

0: Ground for paramedic engine 608. We do have casing to one of the telephone wires hanging down into the relay. I have a phone number when you're ready.
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96-23 Rescue 635 responding. 6 Bravo 624 10 unconscious person. 4 Sheen of Ashford Village. 44485 Chamberlain Terrace. Number 108. You know, feeling lightheaded. We passed out earlier this

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Virtual plant and 620 response, 6 Bravo, Box 62019, allergic reactions at apartments 620 Somerset Park, Southeast, number 108, Cross Street, Tavistock Drive, Southeast. 11 months, female, 0928.

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Ambulance 625 Bravo respond to Bravo Box 6, 1816 Elmis, 213 Sugarland Run Drive. 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

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Illness, 213 Shoreline Run Drive, Crusher Greenfield Court, Penny Lane. 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

620 responding, 6 Bravo, box 620 double zero, unconscious, number 28, Fort Evans Road, Northeast, building 3. Being young people laying in the grass, one male, one female. Both that they're unconscious but breathing, strong odor of alcohol. Collar

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0: Okay, 613 house truck 620. 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

0: 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We're on Route 7 approach Battlefield. We've handled the 7 minute yet.
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permanent injury. I know that medics are calling for phones, like for the box 6212 injury. I know the Bill Health Urgent Care 2000 Ashford Common 04 Street, Russell Branch Parkway. 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
1: 16 Bravo responding, 6 Bravo, Box 611, double zero allergic reaction, Sully Elementary School, 300 Circle Drive, Cross Street, Maple Avenue, Providence Village Drive, 8-year-old female, allergic reaction, Sherry. 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
1: Medic 609, Harley Paramedic, Engine 627, response 6 Bravo, box hemorrhage 42162, Giselle Porter. Medic 609, Charlie, paramedic engine 627, respond. 6 Bravo, box 42162, Giselle Court, Cross Street, Lincoln Charter Drive. 25-year-old male, 1036,

Medic 69 Charlie, permitting 27 responding 6 Bravo 2. 4212 Giselle Port. I'm slightly cracked. Ninety-five-year-old male reporting internal bleeding, vomiting, requesting to go to the back basement door.

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Rush 610 response, 6 Bravo Box, 610, push fire, 43746, Binksbury Road. Cross Street, Lost Corner Road, outside fire, 1038.

But it's 606 sharp 606 response 6 Bravo Box 6069 back name 14737 police service. Medic 606, truck 606, response 6, Bravo, 60609. Back pain, 42737, police cars, crossroad, Creekview Plaza. 51-year-old male, 1038.

Engine 6 and responding 6 Bravo Box 6 and 13 Kilo outside fire 43746 Sphinx Ferry Road, Cross Street Lawmore Road, Evans Pond Road. Third party caller reporting a neighbor burning grass at the location 1039. 606 truck 606 responding 6 Bravo Box 60609 back pain 42737 Toulouse Terrace Cross Street Creekview Plaza Naismith Terrace 51-year-old male 5 back pain unable to walk near said 10 4

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Ambulance 6 to medics 613 Delta responding 6 Bravo Box 610 double zero kilo fall with injury Lucas Community Center 42361 Lucas Road Cross Street James Monroe Highway 4-year-old female fell and hit her chin appears to have passed out patient is alert now 1101.

Fox 613 Bravo responding. 6 Bravo Mark 3011 Hall. Sir Armour responding. Medic 613 Bravo respond. 6 Bravo Mark 3011 Hall. Spring Armour responding. 237 Fairview Street Northwest Cross Correction. Unit 211 Cross Street Harley Avenue Northwest. 85-year-old male, 11-year-old.

0: 911 involved injuries. Spring Arbor Assisted Living, 237 Fairview Street Northwest. Unit 211, Cross Street Early Avenue Northwest, Running Trail Court Northwest. 85-year-old male, fell yesterday. Claiming an injury to head 1104. Medic 6061 on checking your status.
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1: 635 Charlie, Medic 635, response 6 Bravo, Box 62452, Lima, vehicle accident in the area of Leisure Pike eastbound to Algonquin Parkway eastbound.
2: Medic 635.
1: 4 Rescue 635, Medic 635, Charlie, Medic 635, response 6 Bravo, Box 62452, Lima, vehicle accident in the area of Leisure Pike eastbound to the Algonquin Parkway. 2 vehicle accident, 1108.
2: Medic 624, Rescue 635, Medic 635, Charlie, Medic 635, responding, 6 Bravo, Box 62452, Lima, vehicle accident, Leesburg Pike eastbound, 2 Algonquian Parkway eastbound. Two vehicle rear end accident. Complaining of neck pain. 1-3.

0: bit this morning.
1: Go ahead.
0: It's going to be westbound Leesburg Pike.
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0: activity 650.
1: I'm on the scene, complete location, Uber type icebound, just prior to the 28 South exit. That is going up on scene now.
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0: Paramedic in 624 Lawn, 515.

Medic 617, Charlie, refuge in 602 responding. 200 allergic reaction, Loudoun Valley High School. Unknown H man. That's located in the clinic. Feeling faint. 1116.

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Medic 613 response to 620 Chest Gain, Mon County Transit 42035, Mon Center Place, Cross Street.

Rock 602, do I hear trouble breathing? 210 East D Street. 604, Tower 602, respond 6 Bravo, Box 602, 23, trouble breathing. 210 East D Street, Cross Street, South 6th Street. 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

I'm your advisor taking 11 center place for engine 620. 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Here's Bravo 602 23 double breathing. 2-3 cross street, South 15th Street, South 20th Street. 91-year-old male, trouble breathing. 20. Like 620 Delta Rock 620 responding. 6 Bravo Box 620 testing. Loudoun County Transit 42035 Loudoun Center Place, Cross Street Meadow, Court. 65-year-old female, chest pain, patients located in the parking lot near the front doors, 1120.

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American Engine 64 Bravo responding. 6 Bravo, Box 6, your 207 Kilo. For the sick person. Rendezvousing with Ambulance 614 Charlie at Berlin Turnpike in 287. 98-year-old female, not responding. 1126.

0: Southbound from Rescue Unit 602. At 617, Charlie's going to hold for transport to Cornwall. All right, he's back to 9,000.
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Medic 635 Strong, Mr. Bravo Box 6414, LS 45708, Imperial Square. 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

Bravo Rescue 35, respond 6, Bravo Bravo 15921575, receptacle. Engine 618, Bravo Rescue 635, respond 6, Bravo Box 61819, fire alarm 21575, rooftop circle, crossing center of plaza, fire alarm 1144.

0: Advanced ambulance 627 paramedic engine 627 EMS 601 respond 6 Bravo Box 1910. Vehicle accident involving motorcycle near North River Boulevard and Little River Turnpike. Advanced ambulance 627 paramedic engine 627 EMS 601 respond 6 Bravo Box 61910. Vehicle accident involving motorcycle area North River Boulevard and Little River Turnpike. Vehicle versus motorcycle 1145.
1: Bravo Box 61819, partial fire alarm, 21575 Bridgetop Circle, Cross Street, Center Oak Plaza. 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
1: MS601 responding, 6 Bravo Box 61910, vehicle accident, intersection, North Star Boulevard, Litterer, Bank. 2 vehicle accident involving a motorcycle. 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
0: Engine 620, truck 620 response, 6 Bravo Box 62015, outside gas leak, Wegmans, Leesburg.
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0: Odor of natural gas in the breezeway, 1148.

0: confirmed in 8054602 ambulance 612 Rafa with type 2 602 CP 601 response 6 Delta type 11 lock 602-00. Inside Galaxy 37765 Drawbridge Way. Risk engine 602, engine 605, tower 602, ambulance 64 Bravo, potential 602, CP 601, response 6 Delta, attack 11 block 602-00. Inside Galley, 37765 Drawbridge Way, Crushley Castle Court. Load of gas reported in the home, open 49.
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0: 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Gas has been shut off. 1150.
1: Battalion 601. Correction. Battalion 602 from rescue 602. 100-foot marker is going to be at 3.

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0: Anything, two-story single-family home. Nothing inside Alpha. Bravo and Alpha home are in the gas company. We all know 360. I'll get back to you. Situation.
2: Right, EMS.
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0: Westbound from Engine 620, just confirming it's 1600 Village Market Boulevard.
1: Engine 620 is correct, coming from Unit 132 for the caller.
2: 1602 from West Engine 620.
0: Yeah, correct. Myself, truck 620 are in the area.
2: And a deck off of floor number 1. Well, level 4 is the basement, 1 and 2. Propane company has shut off the propane to the house. Things are located on the Alpha Road Network. Number 2, just back from that, your arrival.
0: And 06, entry from a fall. 20381, Lowe's Island Boulevard. Ambulance 625 Bravo response, 6 Bravo Box, 61806, enter from the fall. 20381 Rhode Island Boulevard, Crosby Dunkirk, 50-year-old female, 1154,

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Commercial fire alarm. 4367 read, Catton Place.

0: or two is 20.7. It originated with an odor next to the washer dryer hot water tank. The service rep indicated that it was more of a burning smell than a gas odor. I'm going to continue to investigate that engineer as a crew at 2 right now.
1: Okay. And the gas was, you know, out the

Handgun 625 Bravo, spawning 6 Bravo, box 6180, exchanger from Fall, 3031 Lowe's Island Boulevard, Cross Street, Dunkirk Square, Independence Place.

0: Ambulance 625 Bravo responding 6 Bravo, box 6-1806, injury from fall, 2031 Willis Island Boulevard, Cross Street, Dekkerk Square, and Pontonic Place. Serial female playing tennis into the ribs.
1: Loud from engine 620. Can you have the caller read this at the gas meter?
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0: 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You can release the channel. Really switching back to Bravo. Right, Tower 602, you can proceed up to this thing.
2: Tower 602 is for.
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0: That's correct.
1: Shaw units operating, responding, 3775, Trail Bridgeway, holding. 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Command terminated, channels released, 1200 hours.

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1: Green Mill 627 from
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Medic 623, truck 6036, response 6 Bravo Hawk 6612. This is the Sheriff's Office for the checkout 20872, Isherwood Terrace. Medic 623, truck 6036, response 6 Bravo Hawk 6612. This is the Sheriff's Office for the checkout 20872, Isherwood Terrace, unit number 300. 13-year-old male, seen as cold, 12-0.

0: Okay, 439 engine 618 Bravo responding 6 Bravo box 61895 unconscious person 711 Town Center Plaza 21800 Town Center Plaza unit number 201 Cross Street Leesburg Pike. Approximately 35-year-old male passed out, located to the right, door 711. Caller is not with the patient. Advised white male, gray shirt, khaki shorts, 1206.
1: Loud and from ambulance 623.
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1: Wow, tremendous. 622. We're on the scene. Three-story in the town hall. We'll be out checking.
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Engine 6-10 responding, 6 Bravo, Fox 6-10, 13 Kilo, outside fire, 43746 Ferry Road, Cross Street, Lost Corner Road, Evans Pond Road. Control burnout this location.

0: 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I'm out. 26.
1: On the same. 140 daycare. Nothing happened. Alpha and Delta. Building has been evacuated. We'll be investigating it.

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1: The 615 Bravo responds, thanks for the box, 1106, allergic reaction, 4, cable square. Medic 615 Bravo responds, 6 Bravo Box 6106, allergic reaction, 45452 Gable Square, Hershey Glen Drive, 35-year-old female, 1227.
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0: 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Medic 615 Bravo response, 6 Bravo Box 611-06, allergic reaction, 45452 Gable Square, Hershey Glen Drive, 35-year-old female, 1227.
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Twelve twenty nine.

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At 617 Charlie, rescue engine 602, respond 6 Bravo, Block 60200, trouble breathing, Long Valley High School. 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

Medic 617, Charlie, rescue engine 632 responding, 6 Bravo Box 632-00, trouble breathing, Modern Valley High School, 340 North Maple Avenue, First Street Dominion Harris. 14-year-old female, complaining of trouble breathing, a loose cough, advised to come to door, day 1, Alpha 1, patient located in the clinic, 1240.

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Medic 613 Bravo, Engine 620 respond, 6 Bravo, 60112, this is Sheriff's Office. Corrections, assist PD with a seizure, 850 North King Street. Medic 613 Bravo, Engine 620 respond, 6 Bravo, 60112, assist OPD with a seizure, 850 North King Street, crossing James River Highway. Student actively having a seizure, 1253.

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Airless emergency. 850 North Key Street, Cross Street, James Road Highway, and Dry Hall Road. 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

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Rescue 635 response to Bravo Buck 62427. 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

Paramedic engine 624, rescue 635, respond 6 Bravo Fox 624, 27, fire alarm. 44631, last four, road across street, Loudoun County Parkway. Arm zone number 1, 1317.

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Unit 106, crash rate, Vista Ridge Drive, Northeast. 78-year-old female, 13.

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635, ambulance 625, Bravo, respond 6, Bravo, box 6, 1895, unconscious person, Sterling Stalker. 635, ambulance 625, Bravo, respond 6, Bravo, box 6, 1895, unconscious person, Sterling Stalker, 47100, Community Plaza, Suite 118. 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

35 engine 16 Bravo, medic 404, EMS 601, response 6 Bravo, box 61895, unconscious person, infected breathing, Sterling Soccer, 47100, Community Plaza, unit 118. 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Unknown breathing status. Patients in a Jeep, correction, gray Jeep SUV.

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Medic 615 Bravo responding, 6 Bravo, Box 611, double 0, false injury, Somerset Retirement Home, 22355 Providence Village Drive, Unit 111, Cross Street Lancaster Square, Sedgemoor Square, 72-year-old male, slid off the sofa, unable to get up, 1344.

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6622, truck 620, respond. 6 Bravo, box 620, fault injury 402, Dean. 6622, truck 620, respond. 6 Bravo, box 620, fault injury 402, Dean Co. Terrace, Northeast. Mary Terrace, Northeast. 80-year-old female, 1460.

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Paragon engine 624, piece of 35 response. It's Bravo 62401. Later. George Washington Boulevard. Paramount engine 624, rescue 35, respond 6 Bravo, 6201, elevator rescue, 44927, George Washington Boulevard, Cross Street, Presidential Drive, turn elevator number 1, 1450.

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3: 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Medic 439, response 6 Bravo 6, 1895, climate exposure, Firestone tires, 2180. And Cross Street, Fairfax County, Virginia line, 21-year-old male, 1558.

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Medic 613 Delta response, 6 Bravo, box 60116, unconscious person in the administration building. 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

Medic, Victor B. Hilder responding. 6 Bravo Box, 6-0-1-16, I'm Don, just presenting. Robin County, I've been moving. Number 1, here's the street southeast. Cross street, Robin Street, southeast, and Market Street. 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

Medic 635 Charlie, respond 6 Bravo, Box 6, 1818, Charlie, 46440, Medic Drive. 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

Medic 604, response to Travel Box 6400, danger from fall, number 7 Mosby Court, Cross Street, Pepper Run Avenue. Female, located in the basement, 1548.

0: Hi, 604 responding, 6 Bravo Box, 60400, injury in the fall. Number 7, Mosby Court, Grocery, Piper Run Avenue. 61. State of the apartment number was B Bravo. 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
1: Paramedic Engine 624, Medic 635, respond 6 Bravo Box 62429, vehicle accident, intersection of Pacific Boulevard, Moran Road. Paramedic Engine 624, Medic 65, respond 6 Bravo Box 62429, vehicle accident, intersection of Pacific Boulevard, Moran Road. Three vehicles possibly involved, 5052.

Medic 635, paramedic again, 624, responding 6 Bravo Box 82429, vehicle accident, Lurie Pacific Boulevard, Moran Road. 2 vehicle accident,

Medic 635, paramedic again, 624, responding 6 Bravo Box 62429, vehicle accident, Erie Pacific Boulevard, Moran Road. 2 vehicle accident,

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1: Six.

engine 605, medic 617, Charlie response, 6 Bravo, 605, 27, K Kilo, vehicle fire, 17699, Sands Road. 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

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Bravo, 606 12, fall with injury. 43453 with Stone Court, Cross Street Windmill Drive, 88-year-old male. 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

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Medic 604 from Lom, checking your status.

Ambulance 625 Bravo responding. 6 Bravo, box of 1810 hemorrhage, Johnson Health Center, 20535, your heart place, unit 104. Has blood in his urine. He does have a catheter.

Engine 620, medic said another response is Bravo Fox 6105 Kilo, vehicle accident with injury in the area of Leesburg Bypass to Leesburg Bypass eastbound. Engine 620, medic 13, Bravo, response 6, Bravo, 6105 Kilo, vehicle accident with injury in the area of Leesburg Bypass to the Leesburg Bypass eastbound. Vehicle accident 1657.

620 medic 613 Bravo responding 6 Bravo box 601. 05 Kilo V block 7 with injuries. Leesburg bypass 2 Leesburg bypass eastbound. Nichols, tractor trailer versus blue Honda. An injury 1657. Medic 606 from Lawn checking your status.

emergency ambulance 67 response. I Bravo Box 515 22 Kilo. ELS emergency 15711 Hunt and Plain. Advanced ambulance 67 response 2 Kilo. 5711 Hunt and Lane. 66-year-old female 1702.

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0: routed from Rescue 620. We're on the scene. It's going to be the overpass 15 northbound, just prior to 11.
1: Hello, Jared, 1512.

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Alpha Fire, 71. Engine 620, rescue 620, responding. 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One turret is completely out. It's going to be behind the front entrance near the cutoff before the facility. Someone will be waiting. 1721.

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Twigs, 613 East Main Street. 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

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Engine 623, respond to Firebox 62002, fire alarm 4362, fair engine square, cross street. 1729.

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0: Paramedic and 10609 responding, 6 Bravo, Box 6312, fire alarm, 42659, Bullet Landing Court, crossing Anna Springs Drive. 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

19, elevator rescue, 21525, Ridgetop Circle. 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

Engine 68 Bravo, rescue 633 responding, 6 Bravo, box 61819, elevator rescue, 21525, Ridgetop Circle, Cross Street Center of Plaza, employee in the elevator, no reported injuries, 1736

Paramedic engine 624, Mike 623, respond 6 Bravo, Box 62320, vehicle accident in the area of Barrister Street, Loudoun County Parkway. 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

0: 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Nothing evident. Front three will be at second.
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Right, engine 624, medic 623, responding 6 Bravo, box 623-20, vehicle accident, Harrison Street, Loudoun County Parkway, 2 vehicle accident, recent neck surgery, wants to be checked out, 1741.

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0: 623. We'll clear the fire alarm, faulty smoke alarm. We're going to be closing an engine 624 for the vehicle accident. 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

6-0-6 engine 692 truck 6-0-6 medic 6-0-6 punching 6-0-1 safety 6-0-1 respond 6 delta attack 11 box 6-0-6-11 structure fire giant 3 Ashburn engine 2 truck 6-0-6 medic 6-0-6 punching 6-0-1 safety 6-0-1 respond 6 delta attack 11 box 6-0-6-11 structure fire giant 3 Ashburn 44110 Ashburn Shopping Plaza unit number 150 burning odor upstairs. 1805.

Anything that 623 responded to Bravo Box 62200 and on this 43870 Heatherstone Terrace Cross Street Correction Apartment 106 Cross Street Stonehaven Drive and Thornberry Square 65-year-old female blockage in the colon extreme pain 1806

0: on the engine 606, truck 606. Are you responding? 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Caller advised they had an odor of smoke upstairs with smoke coming from the vents. Vents have stopped, but there's still an odor. 807.
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0: 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We've got a bird food odor. 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
0: The command, you are 10 minutes into your incident, 1818.
3: 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Currently have crews investigating. Got nothing evident from the roof. Still investigating Division 2. Had a slight burning food odor.
0: Command, loud, direct, 1818.

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Engine 620 responds, Bravo Box 60111, injured from a fall, Green Tree, long-term care. Engine 620 responds, 6 Bravo Box 60111, injured from a fall, Green Tree, long-term care, 235 Waterford Road Northwest, unit number 205A, Cross Street, Harley Avenue Northwest, 71 years male, 1835.

Bravo, 613 Bravo, landing 6 Bravo, Fox 6011, injury for falls. 235, Old Warford Road, Northwest, Unit 205 Alpha, Cross Street, Burley Avenue, request, Gibson Street, Northwest. 71-year-old male fell yesterday, complaining of a headache and neck pain now. 1836.

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Engine 619, Tower 619, respond 615. 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

loud at 5619. We're on the scene. A large two-story commercial structure. Currently in the process of being evacuating.

0: And 619. I'll talk to 19. I've got a little boiler with these faults. Co-detated on the panel. 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
1: We walked, suicide. No circulated activations. 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

0: 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Scene is hot. 21176 Sundial Court. 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
1: Medic 617, Charlie, respond. 6 Bravo, lock 60200. Spain's fire station 602. Medic 617, Charlie, respond. 6 Bravo, lock 60200. West Payne's fire station 602, number 500, North Street, Hurst Road, 1920.
2: Looking for some guidance on sorry, silence the system. Either powering it down. And next steps. We're gonna have DGS's crew on the way, but it's gonna take them several hours.
0: Okay, so the system will not acknowledge there's horns and strobes going and it's a lockout, is that correct?
2: That's correct.
0: And you said DGS was on their way?
2: That's correct. They said they had their emergency crew coming.

0: My 617 Charlie responding, 6 Bravo, box 60200. 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

0: Westbound 619, respond 6 Bravo, Box 619, 15, further rows 25476, Carrington Drive.
1: Got it.
0: 619, respond 6 Bravo, Box 619, 15, for an overdose. 25476, Carrington Drive, Cross Street, Center Street, 1925.

responding 6 Bravo, 6-19-15, overdose, scene is hot, 2-4-7-6, Carrington Drive, Cross Street, Center Street, and Otis Lane. Small overdose on medication, scene is hot, 19.7.

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0: truck 66 Bravo about 60111, fire alarm, Green Tree Long, 235 Old Waterford Road Northwest, Cross Street, Hiley Avenue Northwest, Gibson Street Northwest, general fire alarm, zone 30, called by the alarm company, 1966.
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0: allowing for an interesting story. 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
1: 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Two stories. I'm working with Inside Alpha, 969.